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0: So, Tara, you're next.
8: Yes, the next song is dedicated to Joan and Paulette. And the song is I Couldn't Live Without Your Love.
0: Oh, it's a beautiful song, isn't it? Eh?
8: By Petula Clark. There's a clue in there somewhere.
0: Yeah, right, okay. We got the first email come in from David and Trina in Brackley. And yes, you've got it absolutely right. Well done. We'll be playing the competition again after this one, in case you're not too sure what it is. We've got a couple more, which we haven't looked at yet. So here we go then with Petula.

0: Wonderful record there for John and Paulette. And we've got a few more for them. Then we've got a request. I've got a couple for Tara, which I want to dedicate to you, Tara. Lovely songs. We've got one for Krishna over there. Well, I'm not sure where he is at the moment, but he's in London somewhere, isn't he, Tara?
1: Yeah, somewhere about.
0: Yeah, and we've got a couple for Margaret, cousin Margaret, over there in Hadley. And we've got a couple for Andrew Simonson as well. So we've got quite a few, 14 altogether to get through. So David and Trina, yes, you've got it right. Charles and Rochelle in Wanstead, yes, you've got it right. Also Ron in Dulwich, yes, you've got it right. So let's play it again, see if we can get any more people coming in with the correct answer. Ron is saying it's from 69 and not 68. Well, okay, we'll have to check that one up a bit later on with Google. But it says 68 on air anyway, on the card. Ron, so here we go then with the competition.
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0: Okay, so I think I've got the wrong record on here. I'm going to admit, what am I doing? Talk amongst yourselves for a moment. Yeah, we've had
1: a good day.
0: It's hot in here, and it's set on here, Tara, don't you think?
1: Yeah, plenty of shopping.
0: Yeah. So we've had I Couldn't Live Without Your Love, haven't we? So let's play this jingle and I'll get myself together.

So we got to Fleetwood Mac. That's coming up next. And You Make Loving Fun. So let's have a listen to that one. I think it's from 1977.

0: Control. 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
1: Okay, so our next song goes out again to John and Paulette. This is their last song. And the track is Keeping the Dream Alive by Free Heat.

0: So we're keeping the dream alive here on Big O Radio International. We're trying to sound like it, what it used to be back in the old watery wireless days, aren't we? Because all the new stations they've got on the air now, they don't really play jingles anymore, and it's so boring. I don't know about you, I'm a real jingle fan. And I know my friend Graham is as well. Hi, Graham, if you're listening. Looking forward to seeing you next Friday, all being well, God willing. Right, so far then, we have got David and Trina. We got Charles and Rochelle, Ron in Dulwich, we've got Claire in Nottingham, John in Derbyshire, Andrew Simonson in Winterton, Anita in Epsom, Alan in North London, and John M over there in Hammersmith. And yes, you've got it absolutely right. Well done.
1: You missed out Otto.
0: Well, we'll be back. I haven't looked at him
2: after
0: yet.
2: After a commercial break.
3: Oh, a plumber's van. Ah, just what I need. What's the number? 0127384. Oh, missed it.
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0: So, back with you again, and Otto, yes, you've got it right. Very good evening to you over there in the Czech Republic. So, everybody's got it right so far. That's good, isn't it, Tara?
1: Yes.
0: Indeed. Right, so, Tara, I've got a question for you. It's a request.
1: Ah.
0: Yeah, the request is, can you give me love and give me peace on earth?
1: There's no peace on earth at this time.
0: Well, you can try and promote peace, can't you? Even if we can't make it happen, we can try.
1: Maybe
0: and promote it.
1: Maybe on an individual basis I could do something and give you love.
0: Oh, yeah. Anyway, I'm sure you will give me some love, won't you, darling? Right. It's getting silly now, isn't it? Right, so give me love and give me peace on earth. This is George Harrison, wonderful record. Have a listen. I hope you'll like this one, Tara.

0: George Harrison there, and Give Me Love and Give Me Peace on Earth. There we are. It's especially for you, Tara. And I've got another record for you as well, you know.
1: Have you?
0: Yeah, this one's a bit of a lovey-dovey one. I don't know if you like it, but it's quite an old record. But it's by Bobby Vinton, I think it is. And this one is, well, it's appropriate anyway for you, Tara. It's, the words are, roses are red, violets are blue, and sugar is sweet, my love, but not as sweet as you.
1: Good job, I know my colours, isn't it?
0: Yeah, yeah. So I thought, oh yeah, that's a nice one. I've got to play that one for you. So that last one, it says 1983, but I thought it was a bit earlier than that, George Harrison. But anyway, according to this, it says 83. This next one, then, Roses Are Red, this is from 1962.
2: 1962.
0: So we're going to play that for you in a momento.
3: Quite a lot.

0: Bobby Vinton and Roses Are Red, especially for you, Tara. And I just had a message come in from Ronnie Dulwich, just reminded me that next Friday is August the 14th. No one will ever forget August the 14th, 1967. Well, that's what Johnny Walker said on that day, of course, when Radio Caroline became illegal. Well, Tara and I, we're actually going to go to a meeting next Friday in London somewhere.
1: Dulwich.
0: Yeah, that's right. Not far from you, Ron, where you are. And it's going to be some of the people from Radio Jackie, if you remember Radio Jackie, and Radio Free London. There's going to be quite a lot of people there. It's a kind of a reunion of some of the old pirate boys. So I shall be going, and we're going to meet up with Graham. Really looking forward to meeting you, Graham, again, after all these years. Blimey, how many years is it now? About 1973 or something. Oh, dear. Right, so, it's all yours, Tara.
1: Okay, since we're going back in time here, I want to dedicate this song to you. Mm-hmm. It's a Jim Reeves song from 1963, and it's I Love You Because.
0: Oh, isn't that sweet?
2: 1963!
0: Thank you, Tara.

0: wasn't that beautiful? He's got such a lovely voice, didn't he? Didn't he have such a wonderful voice? So smooth and gentle. That was Jim Reeves, of course. And thanks for that, Tara. It's a wonderful record. Okay, we'll be back in a moment. But we're going to play the instrumental. We're going to play the competition. That's what I'm trying to say. And we're going to be giving the answers, of course, of the competition around about 10 minutes before we go off the air tonight to make way for Mike Marwick's Rock and Roll Saturday, which is really a good show. If you like rock and roll, he plays lots of sort of late 50s stuff and a bit of Motown thrown in as well. It's a great show, definitely can recommend that. And if you don't want to stay up too late to hear it from 10 o'clock till midnight, there is another chance to hear it actually tomorrow morning from 6 a.m. till 8, and that'll be repeated at that time as well. So let's chat, let's do that competition. Do you know what this is?
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0: to say to my son, with infinite love and affection, I want to dedicate this song to my loving and caring son Krishna on his forthcoming birthday, from myself and Phil.
1: Yeah, absolutely.
0: We appreciate all you do to make our lives smoother and easier every day. And the song has to be Happy Birthday by Stevie Wonder.
1: Isn't that lovely? Yeah. So a big shout out there to Krishna. Hi, Krishna. Looking forward to seeing you soon. And let's play this record, especially for you.

So that was especially for Krishna. I hope you have a lovely day on your birthday, Krishna. So that one was from 1980, and we're going to go back now to

0: So this next record is a bit of a noisy one, Tara.
1: Yeah.
0: It's not one you'd want to hear if you've got a hangover, I'll tell you. It's The Sabres Dance by Love Sculpture. And, yeah, it's a good record, but it's a bit noisy.

0: Yeah, well, see what I mean about being a noisy record there, Tara.
1: God, it's a mind bender.
0: Yeah, featuring Dave Evans. That was Love Sculpture. And we just had a message come in from Simon Davis and Ellie. A very good evening to you both. And I hope you're having a lovely time over there in France. It sounds like you are. Going up the Eiffel Tower. I did that as well, you know. Going back in, good long time ago now it was. But yeah, I've been up the Eiffel Tower. Been there, done that one. And Tara, Simon is the one who gets quite a lot of our new jingles for us. Like this one, for example.
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0: It was done on what's called a Sonovox. And they used to use that on the original Radio London, you know, the wonderful Radio London jingles. They were all with a Sonovox.

0: Yeah, they're great jingles. There we are. You got three for the price of one there, Simon. Thanks very much for all the work you do. And we do appreciate it, don't we, Tara?
1: Yes, we do.
0: All these lovely jingles. Right, so do you want to do the next one then for Ron?
1: Yes, the next song is for Ron and Dulwich. And the track is Tears. Sorry. Tears in the Morning.
0: Now, don't lock that microphone on the floor.
1: Tears in the Morning.
0: Right.
1: By the Beach Boys.
0: Yeah, now, this one is got a false ending. It sort of finishes and then it starts up again. So you've got to be careful, all right? I'm just warning you. You think it's finished and then it starts again.

0: A very strange ending, wouldn't you say, Tara?
1: Yeah.
0: Nice bit of piano music, but I don't know. I don't think it quite fits the song somehow. But we're going to do the competition again. Now, Simon, I wonder if you know what this is. I bet you do, because you're pretty good with records, aren't you? Well, I mean, that's part of your job, isn't it, eh? All these discos that you do. Wow. Anyway, hi to you, Ellie. I haven't spoke to you for ages. I hope you're well, and all the kiddies, of course, they're all growing up now, aren't they? Oh, I can still remember the day when I held Saren when she was a little baby. I'll never forget that. Yeah, so long ago, eh? Everybody's growing up. Let's do the competition then. So, do you know what this is?
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0: So, 33 degrees over there in France, eh? Nice one. Well, I'll tell you what, when I went to Spain with Tara, we had a lovely time with my brother, didn't we? And it was 39 degrees.
1: Whoa!
0: That was hot, wasn't it, Tara? Don't you reckon?
1: Hot.
0: It was hot. Yeah, but he had a swimming pool. He's got a swimming pool in the garden, so it was quite nice. Because the swimming pool was like a hot bath as well. Anyway, we had a wonderful time. So I hope you're really enjoying yourself, Simon and Ellie, and lovely to hear from you.
3: TGIF. Thank goodness it's fun with me.
0: So let's say hello to Cousin Margaret, who would like to hear Steve Ellis and the Love Affair with Everlasting Love.

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1: Oh, yeah.
0: Sit back and chill out with Phil Troll every Saturday night with the best musical memories.

0: So, welcome back to part two of the show. And that request was especially for Cousin Margaret over there in Hadley. We've got another one coming up for you after the next record. But Tara, do you want to announce the next one?
1: Yes, the next one is By the Shadows, 1977, and it's M5 FBI. A bit shady, but...
0: Yeah, FBI. And you know that last jingle we played, the 1, 2, 3 jumps ahead? That was another one of Simon's, you know. Yeah, he's a clever lad. He is. I hope you're having a lovely time out there. And you certainly deserve a rest. I know you work very, very hard for Big L. So thank you so much for everything that you do. So, FBI then, The Shadows. It's a nice little instrumental.

0: So it's Phil T here and Tara coming to you live from Harwich in Essex. That's on the east coast, right near the border of Suffolk and Essex. So let me see, what are we going to do? The competition again then. Let's play it for you. We want to know the name of the song and who it's by, just for a bit of fun. No prizes or anything, but we will announce the winners, all the people that have got it right, near to the end of the show. So do you know what this is?
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0: Yes, coming to you at the speed of sound. And that's Big Air Radio International. And this particular show is on the air every Saturday between 8 p.m. and 10. And then, of course, it is repeated. It's one of the very few shows that are repeated that's live. And that's the repeat is on Thursday at 1 o'clock in the morning until 3. So if you happen to miss it and you want to catch up with it again, then that's what you can do. Or, of course, you can go to listen again as well and hear any of the shows that I do. I've got two other shows. I've got the Motown show on 9 o'clock till 10 on Mondays. And that's in the evening, of course. And then we've got the Drive Time show Wednesdays from 4 p.m. until 6. So we are going to say hello now, Tara, to Cousin Margaret again.
1: Hello, Cousin Margaret.
0: Yes, and we had a nice pudding today, didn't we?
1: Yes, we
0: had. It was lovely, wasn't it?
1: Yes.
0: Yeah, it was an apple crumble, and it was very nice, Margaret, actually. We did enjoy it, and we had the custard as well. And we had a nice prawn curry. And I had some mushrooms as well, and it was lovely. Anyway, that's enough of all that stuff. We'll get on with the show. We've got about three more requests, I think. Here's the next one for Cousin Margaret again. It's another record from Steve Ellis and The Love Affair. And I don't know if you know this, but the actual records that they brought out, the last two, that, the one we played before and this one, The Love Affair didn't actually play on the records, funny enough. It was an orchestra backing Steve Ellis. He wasn't very happy about it, really, but they didn't give him much choice. They said, take it or leave it. We want you to play with the orchestra. And the band were a little bit uptight about it. But I can remember, actually, when I went to see The Love Affair in Norwich, and that was back in 1967. And when I was there, I thought, this sounds nothing like The Love Affair, you know, because obviously I didn't realise that it was the orchestra and not the band that were playing it, you see. Well, I mean, how can you a band sound like an orchestra? It's impossible, isn't it? Anyway, let's chat. Let's get on and play Rainbow Valley, especially for Cousin Margaret's.

0: Great record there from Steve Ellis and The Love Affair.
1: Wherever you go, the best songs are on the Big L, the heart and soul of rock and roll.
0: So we just had a message coming in, didn't we, Tara, from Margaret?
2: Yes, we have.
0: Yeah, she says that glad we enjoyed the apple crumble. It was lovely, wasn't it?
2: It absolutely was. It was, and I didn't have to make it.
0: Yeah. Right, okay, so what have we got next then, Tara?
2: Oh, we've got a song.
0: It's a war protest song, this one. Protesting against the Vietnam War.
2: Is it for Andrew Sanderson?
0: Yeah, Andrew Simonson, yeah. And he wants to hear that the Eve of the Destruction, doesn't he?
2: Yes, yes.
0: Well, I hope we don't see the Eve of Destruction. We don't want that, do we? Oh, dear, oh, dear. But
2: trouble for me to be there.
0: Well, yeah. Okay, so we'll listen to Barry Maguire singing it then, shall we? Here we go.

0: So that's The Eve of Destruction, Barry Maguire. A very, very strong message for that particular song. They were totally against the Vietnam War.
1: We'll be back after the commercial break.
2: This is Keith Mardell inviting you to join me here on Big Al International this Sunday evening between 6pm and 8pm UK time. We'll relive some musical memories, have some flashback favourites and one or two guilty pleasures along the way. So that's this Sunday, 6pm till 8pm. I hope you can join me. Let's make it a date and don't be late.
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6: Big L International, where the music of the past lives on, lives on.
0: It certainly does, and that was especially for Andrew Simonson, the last record, and we've got one more for you, Andrew, and this one is called Don't Make Me Over by the Swinging Blue Jeans, and also Dionne Warwick recorded, I think it was her first record that she ever did, actually. So here we go, Don't Make Me Over, this is the Swinging Blue Jeans.

0: Accept me for what I am. And that was the Swinging Blue Jeans, especially for our good friend Andrew Simonson over there in Winterton. And we've got our next request now. This is the first one we got this evening from the floor. And this is for Otto in the Czech Republic. A very good evening to you, Otto. I do hope you're well, my friend.
1: 1967.
0: And he would like Even the Bad Times Are Good by the Tremolos.

0: So that was especially for Otto in the Czech Republic. We're going to do the competition again just to see if we can get a few more. We got about 11 correct entries. No, 12 now. Steve in Castle Byfam. Yes, you've got it right as well. So you're on number 12, I think. So let's play it again for you.
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0: And we'll be giving the answers right about 10 to 10 this evening.
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1: So, Tara, it's your turn, dear.
2: Okay, so the next song is for Rochelle, and it's by Tammy Wynette, and it's Stand By Your Man. So,
1: and
2: so, Rochelle, I hope you are.
1: Yeah, she is. I'm sure she is. So this one's from 1968, then. Let's have a listen. If you got any requests, do let us know. Studio at biglehill.co.uk.

0: Yeah, so that's a Stand By Your Man, especially for Charles from Rochelle over there in Wanstead. Right, a couple of things for you. Next Wednesday, I'm going to be going to Moorfields Eye Hospital with Tara, so I won't be able to do my Wednesday show as usual. However, I'm pleased to tell you that... that was only me watch, don't worry. I'm pleased to tell you that Rick is going to sit in for me from Atlanta. So he'll be coming all the way from Atlanta, USA, next Wednesday between 4 p.m. and 6. But I will be here on Monday with the Motown show, and God willing, I'll be back here on Saturday as well next week. Okay, so the next record then is all about 992 arguments. Dear, oh dear.
1: That's quite a lot.
0: Yeah, they argue quite a bit, really, don't they?
1: More than me and you.
0: Yeah, absolutely. 1972. Well, we don't argue that much, dear, do we? Let's have a listen then, shall we?

0: Okay, so I've been looking for your record, Anita, and I can't find it. I haven't got that Johnny Mathis track. Sorry about that. Perhaps you might like to try another one there, Anita. I can't find. Maybe I'll try and see if I can get it for another time, but I certainly haven't got it here at the moment. Okay, so what are we going to do next then? That was the OJs. No, we're not going to play Christmas records, are we?
1: It's too early.
0: Let's play A Boy Named Sue, Johnny Cash, eh?
2: Well, my daddy left home when I was 3, and he didn't leave much to Ma and me. Just this old guitar and an empty bottle of booze. Now, I don't blame him because he run and hid, but the meanest thing that he ever did was before he left, he went and named me Sue. Well, he must have thought that it was quite a joke, and it got a lot of laughs from lots of folks. Seems I had to fight my whole life through. Some gal would giggle and I'd get red, and some guy'd laugh and I'd bust his head. I'll tell you, life ain't easy for a boy named Sue. Well, I grew up quick and I grew up

0: search the honky-tonks and bars and kill that man that gave me that awful name. Well, it was Gatlinburg in mid-July, and I'd just hit town and my throat was dry. I thought I'd stop and have myself a brew at an old saloon on a street of mud. There at a table, dealing stud, sat the dirty mangy dog that named me Sue. Well, I knew that snake was my own sweet dad from a worn-out picture that my mother'd had. And I knew that scar on his cheek and his evil eye. 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And I said, my name is Sue. How do you do? How you gonna die? Yeah, that's what I told him. Well, I hit him hard right between the eyes, and he went down, but to my surprise, come up with a knife and cut off a piece of my ear. But I busted a chair right across his teeth, and we crashed through the wall and into the street, kicking and a-gouging in the mud and the blood and the beer. I tell you, I've fought tougher men, but I really can't remember when. He kicked like a mule and he bit like a crocodile. I heard him laugh and then I heard him cuss, and he went for his gun and I pulled mine first. He stood there looking at me and I saw him smile, and he said, son, this world is rough, and if a man's gonna make it, he's gotta be tough, and I know I wouldn't be there to help you along. So I give you that name and I said goodbye. I knew you'd have to get tough or die, and it's that name that helped to make you strong. Yeah. He said, now you just fought one hell of a fight, and I know you hate me and you got the right to kill me now, and I wouldn't blame you if you do. But you ought to thank me before I die for the gravel in your guts and the spit in your eye, because I'm the that named you Sue. Yeah, what could I do? What could I do? I got all choked up and I threw down my gun, called him a paw and he called me a son, and I come away with a different point of view. And I think about him now and then, every time I try and every time I win. And if I ever have a son, I think I'm gonna name him Bill or George, anything but Sue. I still ain't that man.
1: So, that's the story of a boy named Sue. Dear oh, now, I wouldn't like to be called Sue, that's for sure. Right, you've never been in love like this before. That's a request we've got for Steve C in Castle Byfam. This is Unit 4 Plus 2. Anita, sorry we hadn't got that Johnny Mathis track. And we got another one coming from Margaret as well. We're running out of time now, so I don't know how we're going to fit it all in, but we'll see what we can do.

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Hope you like that one, Anita. Sorry I didn't have the other one you wanted. We're rushing now to get through the records. Margaret would like to hear Born in the USA from Bruce Springsteen.

0: Okay, so competition time then. We started off, everybody's got it right, by the way. So we started off with David and Trina in Brackley. Tara?
1: Charles and Rochelle.
0: Yeah, Charles and Rochelle in Wanstead.
1: Ronnie Dulwich.
0: Then we had Claire in Nottingham.
1: John in Derbyshire.
0: Can you get a bit closer?
1: John in Derbyshire.
0: Andrew Simonson in Winterden.
1: Anita from Epsom.
0: Alan in North London.
1: John Mandrax from Hammersmith.
0: Otto in the Czech Republic.
1: Steve C from Castle Island.
0: And Simon and Ellie came in to say hello from the south of France.
1: And then Ed Straker.
0: Yes, Steve C, we said him, didn't we? Yeah, in Castle Bifham. And Ed Strico, yeah. So that's the whole list. And, of course, well, did you know what it was? They all knew. Let's play it for you, shall we?

0: Okay, so we've got to fade it down because we run right out of time. And we're going to finish up with this one. It used to be the theme tune to East London Radio, which quite a few of us on the station were on many, many years ago. East London Radio 201. Oh dear, that brings back a few memories. Anyway, this is Rinky Dink. It was our theme tune. And it was also the theme tune for Tommy Vance on Radio Caroline. Anyway, we got to go, haven't we, Tara?
1: Yes,
0: you
1: yes.
0: You want to say bye quickly?
1: Goodbye, everyone.
0: Bye. Take care. Have a lovely week. We'll be back on Monday evening with the Motown Show. But till then, I'll have to leave you in the capable hands of Mike Marwick's Rock and Roll Saturday. Take care. God bless. And love and peace. Bye-bye now.
1: Bye.
0: Bye. And Anita, glad you enjoyed your record. Ta-ra.

0: The Dave Mason Show is on the air. Ready? Let's find out what awaits us, number one. Engage.
1: And welcome, it's Big L International for a Thursday. Let's go with a classic song she wrote herself. This is the inimitable Etta James, I'd Rather Go Blind.

0: Almost all songs have at least three chords. That one, only two. That's all she needs. 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I'd rather go blind. We're playing the oldies. What do we play?
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0: even further back, here's a lost one from the back of the box. It's called All the Good Times Are Over.

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0: And an American classic from Barry and the Remains, Why Do I Cry?

supported the Beatles on their US tour in 66. Barry and the Remains from Boston, Massachusetts. Why do I cry? Here's another American.

Written by Alan Toussaint, Louisiana singer, songwriter, performer, producer, musician, and originally recorded by Art Neville, but that's the biggest hit version from 66, from the Uniques of all these things. We go to London now, one of the biggest bands of the 60s, before they settled on their final name, they recorded this. 60s Beat. Under the name The High Numbers, guess who?

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crying my heart out. That's the new beat, sounding a lot like Frankie Valli in the Four Seasons. It's a Phil Spector song he produced for the Crystals. Girls can tell, you know.

Emmett Rhodes, the brilliant Somebody Made You For Me. Here's that band of girls from Austria, the Twins, and a great Beatles sound alike. This is called June, from the Mona Lisa Twins. Yeah.

Great little band, the Mona Lisa Twins. Good musicians too. A song called June. An instrumental from the Love Unlimited Orchestra, Forever in Love.

Smooth sound of the Love Unlimited Orchestra, Forever in Love. Here's a little bit of Northern Soul from the Marvellos. It's called In the Sunshine. I hope you got some sunshine coming your way wherever you're listening.

Been a bit cloudy and grey here in Argyll in the last few days. Could do with some sunshine myself. Maybe got the top down in the car for the first time this year. We had a sunny day, but it was freezing, so I never got to do it. It'll happen soon. Here's Willie T. Great little song, this. Foolish Logo. 1 minute, 48 seconds.

Country pop from Skeeter Davis. Summer Sunshine, and Burt Bacharach wrote this in 66 or 65 for Dionne Warwick, Forever My Love.

Lovely vibe to that man, as they used to say in the 60s. It's lovely, that. Forever My Love. Some more sunshine music from rainy old Manchester. Here's Herman's Hermits.

I was born to love that boy, the band For Real, and this is Mike Dabble, former lead singer of Manfred Mann. Another Sunshine song, Ray of Sunshine.

Mike Dabb, I can imagine sitting on a beach with a cocktail under the palm trees listening to that. It's radio, but not as we know it. Here's Smokey Robinson and Yanelda May reviving this.

going to play out with this one this hour. Thank you for listening. It's Big L. Big L, Big Love at the top of the hour with Kev. Remember this one from BWO, Sunshine in the Rain.

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0: Paul McCartney, another day back in a mo with a song from the Big L Fab 500.
1: Oh, there's an electrician. 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What's the number? 01227 39. Ah! 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

0: Brilliant song from Stevie Wonder, which is
1: Big Girl.
2: Motown.
0: Yeah, I love a bit of Tamla Motown in the morning. It's a Eurovision-y type song now. This is Teaching with Ding-a-Dong.

That's the Hollies. Here I go again. If you just joined me, a very good morning to you. Thursday morning here on the Big L. Nearly the weekend, says Mick Jackson.

0: That's the Cars, My Best Friend's Girl. I shall be back in a moment with a song from the Big Old Fab 500. Clock watching, it's 20 to 8.
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0: 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We're turning up the heat every Friday and Saturday with two cocktails for just £10 and a chilled outdoor drinks area to vibe under the stars. 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

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You got a right, baby. 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

0: include Greenland, Iceland, Spain, parts of Portugal and northern Russia. Other parts of Europe and Canada and northwestern Africa are experiencing a partial solar eclipse. NATO has condemned recent violations of Polish and Romanian airspace, accusing Russia of dangerous actions. The North Atlantic Council convened following several recent incidents involving drones. FSN's William Denslow has more from Brussels.
1: In a statement, NATO allies said that Russia bears full responsibility for the airspace violations, adding that the actions are dangerous and unacceptable. In Romania, several drones were recently destroyed after being discovered near a major gas project in the Black Sea. Moscow has repeatedly rejected involvement in such allegations. But NATO allies say they will continue to strengthen its air and missile defences and will keep deterring any acts of aggression. William Denslow, Brussels.
0: More than 250 people are now known to have died from Monday's earthquake in Colombia. The magnitude 7.4 quake destroyed buildings in the west of the country. Rescue teams are still trying to reach people who've been trapped under debris, and the death toll is expected to rise. The disaster has heightened seismic anxiety across the region. Neighbouring Venezuela was struck by twin earthquakes in June that killed more than 6,000 people, and Monday's Colombian quake was felt across the border, from where FSN's Andreina Fermin has more. From Caracas.
2: This situation is a reminder of what happened in Venezuela in the last month, in June, on June 24, because the situation has been managed in a very difficult way. The Venezuelans were asking the government for help as soon as possible, and the government delayed the help as didn't respond as soon as possible as they needed. And also, the Venezuelans are still trying to find the lost one in the rubble of the buildings. And they are asking the government to help them to try to get the bodies out of the buildings.
0: The S&P 500 has hit a record high in New York after official figures showed US inflation fell slightly to an annual rate of 3.4% in July. The consumer price index data matched market expectations, and core inflation, which strips out food and energy, came in at 2.5%, slightly below forecasts. From bureaus worldwide, this is FSN.

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That's between 1 and 3 Central European Time on Big L International. 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

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That's your choice for today. Welcome to the show. 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

0: and Mellow Yellow. Good afternoon, John and Tom, Melinda, Nico in Antwerp, Sylvia in Amsterdam, Leo in Ostend, Patricia Lukic in Munich, and Anika in Epsom, and Peter Habersma, a snake in the Netherlands, 28 centigrade over there.
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0: And girls all dressed up in summer clothes, he said. And if I could play Sunny Afternoon by the Kinks, of course, it's on the way. Lyrical line competition for today. Well, I'm far away from you, my baby. I'm not for you, my baby. What's the problem with this? Yo, and or you can call me on 01255-808-113. So while I'm far away from you, my baby, I know it's hard for you, my baby. What's the song in who sings it? And the Kinks next, and Sunny Afternoon.
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We got Stevie Nicks next, and Edge of 17.

your 17. Good afternoon to Tony King in Harrow in Middlesex. Can I hear you? The Charmaine in Church in South Africa. Birthdays on the 13th of August. Dan Fogelberg. And Dave Baby Cortez. Dan Fogelberg on the way after some messages.

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Dan Fogelberg and Netherlands. Song Wrong Answers came into the competition we are playing. That's the Lyric Line competition. We are looking for a 60 song, two possibilities. It's done by two different American bands. One female and one male female. While I'm far away from you, my baby, I knew it's hard for you, my baby. It's not Patricia Clark we are looking for, and also not Carole King. You think you know the answer? Email to studio@bigalradio.co.uk or call 01255-808-113, and two in a row a bit later on in the show by Los Bravos or two by the Rascals, your choice. Instrumental track on the way, Dave Baby Cortez and Rinky Dink.

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Always the best music from the 50s, 60s, 70s and 80s, not only the big hits, also other ones, and also albums. Thanks, it's all here for you. Here's Earth and Fire, a love of life.

Fire, the beautiful Johnny Cashman. He lost her last week, age 79. What a loss. The Love of Life. It's 20 to 1 on Miguel, 20 to 2 in Central Europe. There's another Dutch band, George Cash and Nightingale.

Josh Cash and Nightingale on the way, Carole King.

0: 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Welcome to Unique, New Market's most unique nightlife experience. 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

Tapestry, Carol King, and It's Too Late. Hello, Pete in Coventry. 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

0: 'cause you're home.
1: National Team and Tobacco Road. 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

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Hello, Hank and Rotterdam. 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From the album Nacht en Ontij from 1968.

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One more to take us up to the top of the hour. We've got Dire Straits.

0: Administration later. 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

van Elmer de Piper at the Gates of Dawn, Pink Floyd. Yes, you know me, Domini. Time Shuffle Show. 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Still playing our little line competition, 67 we are looking for. Done by two different American bands. While I'm far away from you, my baby, it's hard for you, my baby. What's this song that sings it? Also, two in a row a bit later on in the show. The Rascals, or two by Los Bravos, your choice. Marvelous, it's 10cc. And the Wall Street Shuffle.

ABC and the Wall Street Shuffle. Hello, Anita. Hope you are doing fine. Here's Arthur Brown in his version of Kites.

Last chance to take part of the competition we are playing, the Lyric Line competition. While I'm far away from you, my baby, I know it's hard for you, my baby. What's this song and who sings it? 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Let's go back to the Eurovision Song Contest from 1983. For Sweden, Carola and Love Isn't Love.

I'm far away from you, my baby. I know it's hard for you, my baby. We're looking for the mamas and the papas or for the Shirelles and dedicated to the one I love. We got correct answers from John and Tom and Linda and Nico and Antwerp, from Katharina and Menen, and from Sylvia in Amsterdam, from Henk in Rotterdam, from Howard in Loughton, Tony Ting in Harrow in Middlesex, got it right. Also Pete in Coventry with a correct answer, Julie in Colchester, and Anita in Epsom. Let's listen to the song.

0: The one I love and the mamas and the papas of Big L International. Right, time to play another competition, the year competition. So what's the year? The next three songs you're going to hear when Big L came out. 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

0: So what's here? Does Ross 3 Songs Should Be Taken out? 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We did play you The Move and I Can Hear the Grass Grow. Also The Gibsons and City Life just now, Sim and Dave and Soul Man and John in Antwerp wants to hear some Rory Gallagher. There's one on the way for you after this.
1: Oh, there's an electrician. Just what I want. What's their number? 01227 39. Ah! Missed it.
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17: 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Rof!

first solo album released in 1970 by Rory Gallagher and Walter Matt. Beatles on the way. Today the song is chosen by Sergi Kegels and Boy in Zelzate in Belgium. It's the track from the Abbey Road album. Here comes the sun. Yes, football sunshine over here. And I love it.

and here comes the sun. 20 to 200 BL, 20 to 3 in Central Europe. Already some wrong answers to this year competition we are playing. The year we're looking for is not 1968 and not 1969. I can hear the grass grow by The Move, Sam and Dave, Soul Man and the Gibsons, and City Life. What's the year? Studio at miguelradio.co.uk or calls on 01255 808 113. 2 in a row. 1 by the Rascals against Los Bravos. Sylvia in Amsterdam, Maddie in Hestertonberg, good afternoon to you. Linda in Antwerp and Julie in Colchester voted for Los Bravos, while John and Nico in Antwerp, Leo in Ostend, Henk in Rotterdam, Howard in Loughton, and Anita in Epsom wanted 2 by the Rascals.

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0: French on all the way. Michel Polnareff.
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0: On ira tous au paradis.

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last chance to take part of the competition, the year competition. The year is not 1968 and not 1969. We are looking for, we did play The Move, and I could hear, and I can hear The Grass Grow. Also Sam and Dave and Soul Man and the Gibsons and City Life. What's the year we are looking for? studio@miguelradio.co.uk, call 012-558-8113. This day in history, what happened on the 13th of August 1971, Paul and Linda McCartney release Backseat of My Car. 1972, Dutch KRO TV television transmits the 440th and last Bonanza. 1977, Beckman Turner Overdrive disbands, and a number one in 1964 for Manfred Mann with Doo-Wah Diddy Diddy.

Manfred Mann, Do I Diddy Diddy, nearly the end of the show. Hope you did enjoy the music the past 2 hours here on Wonderful Bengal International. The year we're looking for today was 1967, best year ever. Correct answers, John, Tom, Linda, Nico and Yvonne in Antwerp, Leo in Ostend and Sylvia in Amsterdam, Henk in Rotterdam, Katharina in Minden, Howard in Loughton, Pete in Coventry, Anita in Epsom and David and Trina in Brackley. Thanks for the emails, for taking part of the competitions and for listening to the show. There's another one tomorrow afternoon between 12 and 2, that's between 1 and 3 Central European time. Enjoy the rest of your day, enjoy the weather, keep it Bengal International. Love and peace to all of you, I'll see you tomorrow. Last one for now, After Tea and Joint House Blues. Bye for now.

Big L. So on this day in history, in 1961, the Berliners awake to divided city. Troops in East Germany sealed off the border between East and West Berlin, shutting the escape route for thousands of refugees from the East. And in 1966, China announced a cultural revolution. China announced plans for a new leap forward after the first meeting in 4 years of the Communist Party's Central Committee. Wow. So that's what was happening on this day in history, the 13th of August.

0: So where have I been this week on Flip's Trips? Every week I'm out and about and give you clues to my location and you can send in your guesses. No prizes, it is just for fun. This week I've been out and about in a village 8 miles from my home studio, going towards Newmarket. Postcode area is CB8 and the village is older than the Doomsday Book. And my dodgy cryptic clue, you could say this village is hot stuff. If you know the answer, we'll do the big reveal tomorrow.
1: 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What's their number? 01227 39.
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Hello, hello, hello, and welcome to Tony Ting, to Howard, to Ron, to John in Derbyshire, Steve in Corsham, Steve in Beckrow, Charles and Rochelle, Martin and Sarah. How are you doing? And welcome to everybody else that's out there listening, but a bit too shy to say hello. Hello.

0: Somebody say,
1: hello, hello, hello.
0: Somebody say, somebody crying,
1: why,
0: why? Somebody say, somebody sing,
1: hello, hello, hello.
0: Somebody say,

from the Graceland album there, Homeless, Paul Simon. And now it's time for Flip's Tease. Now, I need you to suspend your disbelief for just a second. But we're going to be doing steak and celery stir fry. Now, for those of you that aren't a big fan of celery, this is probably the best way to enjoy it. This is a meal for two people, and you need 2 tablespoons of light soy sauce, 1 teaspoon of toasted sesame oil, 2 garlic cloves crushed, 1/2 teaspoon of ginger, fresh ginger this is, 250 grams of beef rump steak, stir fry cut into strips, 3 stalks of celery, 1 tablespoon of vegetable or sunflower oil, 3 spring onions, I like to use the red ones for this, and cut up into about 3 centimetre pieces. And 1.5 tablespoons of oyster sauce, and a 250 gram pouch of microwavable basmati rice or egg noodles, whichever you wish. So what do you need to do with that? Well, basically, it is so easy. Combine the soy sauce, sesame oil, garlic and ginger in a bowl. Add the steak and a good grinding of pepper, and then turn to coat in the mixture. Allow to marinate briefly while you cut the celery stalks into 1/2 centimetre slices. Reserve any of the salad leaves because they can be make a decoration. Heat the vegetable oil in a wok or large frying pan on the highest heat. Once smoking hot, add the beef and stir fry for 2 to 3 minutes, or until all the cut surfaces of the meat are thoroughly browned and cooked. Discard any excess marinade at this point. Add the sliced celery, salad, onions and oyster sauce, and stir fry for another 2 minutes until the celery has softened a little but still has a little bit of crunch. Serve immediately with the celery leaves on the top, and add some the cooked rice or noodles. So that is your Flip's Tease for today.

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0: Now, this is an interesting and finally story. Thousands strip off. Thousands of people paraded around the city centre wearing nothing but blue paint for a major art installation. Around 3,200 people are stripped off for a performance piece celebrating Hull's link with the sea. Volunteers were daubed with shades of blue paint to represent the sea, and there were volunteers from 20 countries at dawn, and they were shades of blue-green as well to represent the waves. They were posed and photographed by New York-based artist Spencer Tunick for his Sea of Hull installation. He said it was a fantastic experience and was very thankful for the volunteers for taking their time out to be painted up like a Smurf.
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0: Hello, hello, hello, and welcome to The Flip Side. If you've not joined us before, hello, how you doing?
1: The biggest hits, the greatest memories, fantastic tunes. It's The Flip Side on Big L. The heart of-

Hello and welcome to The Flip Side, hour two on this Thursday, the 13th of August. July? Where'd I get that from?

0: My thought for the day: expecting the world to treat you fairly because you are good is like expecting the bull not to charge because you are a vegetarian.
1: Who's that I see walking in these woods? Why, it's Little Red Riding Hood.

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Just this old guitar and an empty bottle of booze. Now, I don't blame him because he run and hid, but the meanest thing that he ever did was before he left, he went and named me Sue. Well, he must have thought that it was quite a joke, and it got a lot of laughs from lots of folks. Seems I had to fight my whole life through. Some gal would giggle and I'd get red, and some guy'd laugh and I'd bust his head. I'll tell you, life ain't easy for a boy named Sue. Well, I grew up quick and I grew up mean. My fists got hard, my wits got keen. Roamed from town to town to hide my shame. But I made me a vow to the moon and stars, I'd search the honky-tonks and bars and kill that man that gave me that awful name. Well, it was Gatlinburg in mid-July, and I'd just hit town and my throat was dry. I thought I'd stop and have myself a groove at an old saloon on a street of mud. There at a table, dealing stud, sat the dirty mangy dog that named me Sue. Well, I knew that snake was my own sweet dad from a worn-out picture that my mother'd had. And I knew that scar on his cheek and his evil eye. He was big and bent and gray and old, and I looked at him and my blood ran cold. And I said, my name is Sue. How do you do? How you gonna die? Yeah, that's what I told him. Well, I...

horse's teeth, and we crashed through the wall and into the street, kicking and a gouging in the mud and the blood and the beard. I tell you, I fought tougher men, but I really can't remember when. He kicked like a mule and he bit like a crocodile. I heard him laugh and then I heard him cuss, and he went for his gun and I pulled mine first. He stood there looking at me and I saw him smile. And he said, son, this world is rough, and if a man's gonna make it, he's gotta be tough. And I know I wouldn't be there to help you along. So I give you that name and I said goodbye. I knew you'd have to get tough or die. And it's that name that helped to make you strong. Yeah, he said, now you just fought one hell of a fight, and I know you hate me and you got the right to kill me now, and I wouldn't blame you if you do. But you ought to thank me before I die for the gravel in your guts and the spit in your eye, 'cause I'm the that named you Sue. Yeah, what could I do? What could I do?

Think about him now and then, every time I try and every time I win. And if I ever have a son, I think I'm gonna name him Bill or George, anything but Sue. I still ain't that bad.

day in history. In 1977, violence clashes at NF March. More than 200 protesters were arrested after demonstrations in Lewisham against a National Front march. And in 1991, a prince quits in a museum design row. The Prince of Wales resigned as the patron of Scotland's National Museum over a competition to design a new building. And in 1985, heart lung transplant makes history. A three-year-old boy from Dublin became the world's youngest heart and lung transplant patient. I wonder how he's doing now.

0: Flips Trips time. Just a little reminder of some of the clues we've got so far. The postcode is CB8. The village is older than the Doomsday Book. And my dodgy cryptic clue, you could say this village is hot stuff. Answers tomorrow.
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2: 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Ah, just what I need. What's the number? 01273 84. Oh, missed it.
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0: Now, did you know August is Romance Awareness Month? When people hear the word romance, they tend to run for the hills. Being romantic can be difficult for some, and for others, perhaps they have too much expectations of what romance really means. It doesn't have to be about the extravagant gifts or expensive meals, flowers or chocolate. In fact, the most simple things can foster a healthy relationship. Why not try one or two of these? Go to bed at the same time. Cultivate common interests and walk hand in hand or side by side. Oh, that'd be sweet, wouldn't it? I just need a man for the romance, really.
1: What does every man look at first?

Right, it is a tired workday whinges. 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I call it the man look. And most of my friends do actually agree, yes, it is such a thing.

0: Celebrity birthday time.
1: Happy birthday. 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
0: Celebrity birthdays today. Alan Shearer, the footballer, is 56. John Slattery, the actor from the Marvel series, is 64. M.O., the rapper, is 38. Don't worry, he's not going to be my musical influence. You've got Daniel Fogelberg, the singer. He was born on this day in 1951, sadly passed away in 2007. And another one that died in 2007, but born in 1952, is Huey Thomason from the Outlaws. And today's musical influence is Fergal Sharkey, born on this day and is now 68. Congratulations.

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0: Right, it is now time for me to make way for the next show. Have a great rest of the afternoon, and I shall see you back here tomorrow. This is Flip signing out. See you soon. 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

0: two songs in and we've covered most bases already. Andy Williams was first with Can't Help Falling in Love, and he was followed by the Ramones, and Sheena is a punk rocker. This is a song being played backwards. The question is, who is it? What's the song called? Have we turned over to a classical station all of a sudden?
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0: Good afternoon to Helmut in Germany. And he's, I don't know if enjoying another heat wave is the right word, but said, could you play, I haven't got that song by Judy Zook, but I do have this by her, which is Not Stay With Me Till Dawn, which is the one that most people remember. This is a song that actually is quite a nice idea when the weather's like this. This is called Swimming.

Judy Zook and a song called Swimming. Well done to Anita, to Mickey Nebworth and to Delivery Dave. Already got the right answers to this. And good afternoon to the Belgian Boogie Boy.

0: 1984 originally, I think it was a hit again in the later years, of the Style Council, and Shout to the Top, as requested by Serge in Belgium. Well done on the quiz. Delivery Dave, Patricia has got it right, and so have David and Trina. Yes, got your email, no problem.
1: Oh, a plumber's van. Ah, just what I need. What's the number? 01273 84. Oh, missed it.
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11: George. Don't do that. Susan, we never bite our friends. Now say you're sorry to Sydney. No, you needn't kiss him. No, you needn't hug him. Susan, put him down.

0: The Blades of Grass and their version of Walk Away, Renee. I think I mentioned David and Trina have got the quiz correct. It sounds like this. And I did mention that we might have turned into a classical station for this particular record. Well, the start of it.
1: Put your beer down and give us a clue.
0: This is a band who had most of their hits in the 1960s. They're always by the waterside. Young men always by the waterside, it would suggest. But then coming from California, you know, it's a reasonable thing to do. The song title is simply the name of someone of a female persuasion. And it starts in a classical vein and then carries on differently.
2: What is a B-side?
3: Well, you see, it's the other side of the record, the one no one ever plays. You know that one?
0: Both sides of a Trogs hit from the 1960s. Not their biggest, but it was a hit. Made the top 30. The B-side was called Girl in Black.

Trogs and Night of the Wrong Grass. Girl in Black was on the other side of that record. Well done to Helmut, who has the correct answer to this. And David and Trina came through a while back now and said we're coming up to the date of the Crop Ready Festival, which of course is Fairport Convention's bash in Crop Ready. And he said, could we hear something by Fairport Convention, preferably with Sandy Denny? Actually, there's a Fairport track in the 1970s album track feature, which is an hour two of the show today. Then I realised it was 1969, but I don't care. It's close enough. But this, apparently this album, they were hoping to really break through and be very, very popular. And it didn't do as well as they'd hoped. And then she left and one or two of the others left. The title track to the album Rising for the Moon, written by Sandy Denny.

0: Graham Bonney, 1966 and Supergirl. Yes, your email came through, Mick. That's no problem.
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7: This year I switched the lights on in Carlisle. It's nothing to do with Christmas, but they've got electricity now, so that's good.
8: Oh my God, shut up, shut up, a million times shut up. Nobody cares.

0: Clifford T. Ward for Mickey Nebworth, and a song called Wherewithal. So this is the it's a back to front at the moment, going along quite well like this. A pop hit in the early 80s for a Californian band, spent a lot of time by the seaside, according to the group's name. And the song title is a respectful name of a person of female persuasion. It also starts with a bit of classical music before it gets going.
1: Now Follow That, an original of a song, then a different tune by an artist that covered it.
0: So, it's Four Seasons Follow That today. So here's the original version of a song they covered in the 1960s.

Four Seasons from the 1970s and Who Loves You from the 1960s. We heard Frankie. We heard Morris Williams and the Zodiacs, of course, and their original version of Stay. This isn't going to take us up to the slip disc answer, so maybe we'll change tack and have a bit of Grateful Dead.

0: The Grateful Dead and Big Railroad Blues, which I think was an old hillbilly song from the 1930s that they got hold of. Now, answers to the quiz. Well done's to Anita, Mick, Delivery Dave, Patricia, David and Trina, Helmet, and our very own Cookie, who's got it right as well.
1: I think you've all done very well.
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1: Carry on, everybody.
3: So that's the song, back to front. Here it is, the right way round.
0: No, it's not Radio 3. It's the Beach Boys and Lady Linda.

0: Order! Will the right honourable gentleman shut the hell up?
1: No, not at the moment, no, because I'm busy. I'm not sure. That was T-Rex and Telegram Sam, of course, number one for them. I'm not sure which came first. Albatross by Fleetwood Mac, or the song we're about to hear, because I've always thought the two had similarities. Pretty sure it was Albatross that came first. But this was the B-side to All Right Now by Free, a song called Mouthful of Grass.

0: That was from their eponymous album, and that was Free and Mouthful of Grass. This is the Triple Decker. Are you going to be the person to set the klaxon off? Well, let's see how we go with three versions of a song. I just need to know who's singing it.
1: Joining the song. It's the Triple Decker.

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The 60s threw up some very great band names, and some maybe not so great. I don't know what you think of this. This is Erky Grant and the Earwigs.

The klaxon was set off by Helmut over in Germany, closely followed by Delivery Dave, who also has a full house. Anita and Serge both have number 3 correct. Patricia has number 2 correct. No Walker sisters, no Fortunes, no Garnet Mims.

0: sweet.
1: The lead EP track from one of their EPs that made the singles chart, Man for a Man, and The One in the Middle. Well done to Patricia, who now has numbers 2 and 3 correct. Alan in North London has numbers 1 and 3 correct.
2: Happiness is a thing called
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0: Amazing transformation of Joni Mitchell's song This Flight Tonight by Nazareth there. Well done to Alan in North London, who now has a full house on the triple decker, and Rundi has a full house as well. One or two others, though.
1: I don't know. I don't know.
0: Yeah, so maybe it's time for this.
1: Put your beard down and give us a clue.
0: Version number one by a British male singer, real name John Dayton. He had a number one in 1966 with a Mick Jagger, Keith Richards song. And he's still going strong today. Still making appearances and singing blues and rhythm and blues and doing really well. Version number two. Manchester singer. Like a lot of singers, he started off with a backing band. Eric Stewart was in his backing band originally. And I think this was a solo recording. He was famously jailed towards the end of his life for setting fire to a car with a bailiff sitting inside of it. And the third version, panda eyes, bouffant hair, arguably the best female singer this country's ever seen.
2: Hush,

Three versions of It Was Easier to Hurt Her, or him, depending on who's singing it. But who are the singers? Now the songwriting feature. Two songs coming up, co-written by Marty Wilde. And we'll start with his daughter, Kim.

0: Status Quo
1: and Ice in the Sun. Before that, we heard Kim Wilde and a song called Four Letter Word. Both of those songs co-written by Marty Wilde. Well done to Anita, who has a full house, and to Patricia in Munich, who also has a full house.

0: They do the Dozies from back in the 1960s and Snake in the Grass. Now a short break and then some, well, more oldies. If it's all right with you.
1: Unique! 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

0: one lump, isn't it, Walter? I said you only have one lump.
1: He thinks you're talking about his swelling.
0: The swelling? Oh, yeah, has it come up again then? What you say? Has it come up again?
1: It happened in the night. He woke me up to have a look at it.
2: The job on the golf course today, two women started playing. They played the first hole. And he's playing the second hole, and somebody hit the ball and hit one of these women right in the bloody head. Great. He knocked her right down, and the other one went running in the clubhouse. She said, there's a woman out here, my partner, she'd been hit in the head. I don't know if she's unconscious or dead. Is there a doctor? Doctor's fellow said, I'm a doctor. He said, well, you better come out. He said, where have she been hit? He said, between the first and second hole. He said, didn't leave a lot of room for a plaster, is it?

McGinnis Flint and their second hit single, Malton Barley Blues. Steve in North East London, last person to come through with a full house on this.

0: It was easier to hurt him or her, depending who's singing it. But who is singing it? That's the question. Now, it's time for this.
1: They sold more than singles. The 1970s album track.
0: Actually, 1969, but who cares about a few weeks? This is from an album called Unhalfbricking, Fairport Convention, and Percy's Song.

That was Bernie Flint and I Don't Want to Put a Hold on You. Made number three in 1977 with that song. To take us up to the answer to the triple decker, this is the Mighty Avengers.

0: The Mighty Avengers, and When Blue Turns to Grey, Mick Jagger, Keith Richards song. So it's well done on the quiz. Everyone but Serge, who's very young, probably hung over after his birthday yesterday, has got a full house. So that would be Helmut, Delivery Dave, Anita, Patricia, Alan, Rundy, Steve in North East London, all got full houses, and Serge got number 3 correct.
1: You've all done very swell. Weapons roll!
2: Joining the song, it's the Triple Decker.
0: And they were...
3: I should have told...
0: Chris Farlow.
3: That I needed her.
4: Now she's left me.
0: Wayne Fontana.
5: It's all over now.
6: Goodbye, romance.
0: And Dusty Springfield, of course.
6: Romance.
0: And here's Chris Farlow's version.
7: Give her some hard time. Treat that girl mean. That's what the guys, they always say. It will only make her love you just that little bit more. It just don't work out that way.

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3: 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Oh, blimey, named I should show you a knickers for biting a toffee apple.
4: Sacrificing brain cells for your amusement. Playing music that makes Aunt Lizzie queasy. Eating junk food that may be made from toxic sludge. And you're our kind of people. Aren't you glad this isn't television?

0: That was edited down from about 6 minutes to make a single. Well, I think the single was 6 minutes, but that was edited anyway. Brian Ferry and A Hard Rain's Gonna Fall, just over 3 minutes. Gladys Knight and the Pips, I Heard It Through the Grapevine. And now a slip disc that sounds like this. Ah, yes, that sounds very much the 1960s, doesn't it?
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The Move, 1967. And I can hear the grass grow. Now, yes, now this. They are almost the same. They are almost the same. David and Trina know who and what it is. Brian in Derbyshire knows who and what it is. Anita, Mick, Delivery Dave, Claire and David H have all got the artist.

Deacon Blue and their version of Bobby Gentry, I think it was, wasn't it? I'll Never Fall in Love Again. That was from an EP that they released in the 80s that did very well for them. Well done on the quiz. Richard G has the artist. Bruce, Alan and Dennis all have title and artist. But that's the question. Who is it and what's the song called?

0: Led Zeppelin from their third album and a song called The Immigrant Song. Some more well done's. We have a lot of titles and artists correct now. Anita now has titles and title and artist. Delivery Dave, Claire, David H, Richard G. All now have title and artist.
1: Put your beer down and give us a clue.
0: Manchester band. Singer wore glasses. Not always with glass in the lens. Not always with lens in the glasses, as he would demonstrate when he'd stick his finger through the hole. Silly Dances, and also I think they appeared on, was it Do Not Adjust Your Set? One of those TV programmes that appealed to the younger people. And, well, he's communicating with someone at that point in time. According to the song title.
1: It's time for Three Before the Beatles, whoever they were.

0: and me.
1: The Beatles soon changed the sound of music from this

Three before the Beatles there. Then Benny King was first with Ecstasy. Then Gary US Bonds and I Dig This Station, and why not? And he was followed by Billy Vaughan and the American hit version of A Swingin' Safari. Alan and Dennis, last people to get the right answer to this. Who is that? And what's the hit called? I think from 1963.

Paul Simon and Take Me to the Mardi Gras. Now, Johnny Lancashire's just come through and said he thinks the TV series that this group were on was called Little Big Time. I don't remember. I'm not old enough to remember black and white television. Stop laughing. Manchester band, who did a bit of comedy as well as singing. The leader of the group had a silly dance and wore spectacles that didn't have any glass in the lenses. Lenses in the glass, whatever. And he's informing someone at that moment. According to the song title.

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This man had loads of hits in the 70s and other decades as well. Sir Elton John.

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0: I had a very sad dude last Friday. I went to a funeral, Elm Diamond, one of my dear friends. I know. Well, I was late leaving home, and then I got caught in the traffic, and then I got caught in the roadworks, and there was stop. When I finally got there, everybody had gone, the funeral was over, and it was just four men filling in the grave. And I said to these four men, do you mind if we just take a couple of minutes to pay my respects? They said, you help yourself, mate. So I sung two verses of the Old Wicker Cross. I said a prayer and I cried, and I did cry. And when I finished, I said to these men, thank you very, very much for doing that. And one of them said, I've never, ever seen anything so emotional, so moving, ever in the whole of my life. And he said, I've been putting in septic tanks for 30 years.
1: I don't want to hear of any unnecessariness when my Joan gets back.
2: Unnecessariness?
1: You know what I mean.
2: What makes you think that's unnecessary?
1: It's no laughing matter. They might think your intentions are honourable, but personally, I've got sore misgivings.
2: You want to put some talcum powder on them?

0: Well, if I have, I'm certainly not telling you. Buzzcocks and Ever Fallen in Love. Well done to Bobbin Harrow, who has the artist on the quiz. And Mick, you sent me two emails with the same answer. So you know the artist.
1: Here are this week's vintage tunes. God Save the King. King. King. King. King. King.

Staggerly, followed by Bobby Charles and See You Later, Alligator. That was the original version. Bill Haley didn't do it first. Bobby Charles actually wrote it. It was originally called Later, Alligator, and loosely based on the Guitar Slim song Later For You Baby. Charles reportedly wrote Later, Alligator in 20 minutes after his piano player Edwin LeBlanc said See You Later, Alligator on leaving a bar. And one of the patrons replied, After a while, crocodile. Bet they didn't get any royalties, though, did they? How are we doing on the quiz? Well done to Mick in Nebworth, who has got the right answer. And this is Billy Joel.

Billy Joel and a song called Leningrad. Not that song, Bob, I'm afraid, but we'll have the answer after the man who turned down the job as lead singer in Led Zeppelin in 1968, Terry Reid.

0: Terry Reid, who was with Peter Jay and the Jaywalkers in the early 1960s. That was a song called This Time. Thanks very much for keeping me company. Great fun playing all these old tunes again. I'll be back for a quick one tomorrow from 6 till 7. Cookie is fighting the heat in his studio as I speak. He's going to try and hold it all together. And well done on the quiz to Anita, Mick, Delivery Dave, Claire, David H, David and Trina, Brian, Richard G, Bruce, Alan, Dennis, and Bob in Harrow, who got the artist.
1: I think you've all done very well.
2: Oh, thank you, Mr. Grace.
1: Carry on, everybody.
3: That's the slipped disc. Put a half crown on it on the dance set, and it sounds like this.
0: Freddie and the Dreamers, and I'm telling you now.

0: From Feature Story News in Brussels, I'm William Denslow. Two major grain export terminals have reportedly been hit in a Ukrainian strike. The country's president says it's conducted a unique attack on a Russian Black Sea base. According to local officials, three people, including an eight-year-old, were killed. Ukraine says four Russian warships were hit. US President Donald Trump's announced that the White House Press Secretary Karoline Leavitt will step down at the end of August to spend more time with her two children. The 28-year-old, who made history as the youngest person ever to hold the role, confirmed the decision in a social media statement, saying she felt she could not devote the time the job required while being the mother she wanted to be. President Trump said Leavitt would become one of his top outside advisors and play a prominent part in the Republican effort to win November's midterm elections. Nick Harper reports from Washington.
1: He said that Karoline Leavitt would be departing her role at the end of the month, saying that she wants to spend more time with her children and family. The president added that it was a decision he totally understood and respected. He said that she had been one of the best White House press secretaries in the history of the office, and went on to say that she would now become one of his top outside advisors and an influential voice within the Republican Party.
0: Jury selection's begun in a landmark federal trial in Oakland, California, in which four US states are seeking to prove that Meta deliberately designed Facebook and Instagram to be addictive for children and teens. The states California, Colorado, Kentucky, and New Jersey are the first of 29 to go to trial in a case that could set a precedent for thousands of similar lawsuits across the country. Meta has strongly denied the allegations. Ira Spitzer reports from San Francisco.
2: The states say that Meta designed a Facebook and Instagram to keep young people hooked on the platform with features such as infinite scrolling, the like button features, and many other aspects of the product design, and that they did all this while knowing that their products were harmful to young people. Now, Meta has strongly rejected those allegations, so this will, of course, now all play out in front of this court here in Oakland, and the stakes couldn't be higher.
0: The S&P 500 hit a record high in New York Wednesday after official figures showed U.S. inflation fell slightly on an annual rate of 3.4% in July. The consumer price index data matched market expectations, and core inflation, which strips out food and energy, came in at 2.5%. slightly below forecasts. And the World Health Organization says the current Ebola outbreak is on track to be the deadliest ever. The Democratic Republic of Congo has been worst affected, with more than 4,000 cases reported. From bureaus worldwide, this is FSN.

0: Good evening. How very au fait of you to come to our little soiree this evening.
1: Ladies and gentlemen, please stand by for Cookie on the Big L.
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6: At 0700 hours tomorrow morning, my shutdown disc will be activated and all mental and physical operations will cease.
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6: I don't know. Maybe I'll get a job as a disc jockey.
8: 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It's Cookie.
9: Oh, no! Music.
10: Oh, yes. A very good evening to you and a very warm welcome along to another Thursday evening soiree. Melting on the high seas this evening, I think, is the theme for the things, the general way of things. Stand by for 2 hours of wonderful music and a fair bit of mayhem into the bargain.
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10: And thanks to Gary Jackson for the last 3 hours. He'll be back for a quick one between 6 and 7 tomorrow evening. And he'll no doubt, doubtless be along for a little tinkle on the old Joanna for our sing-along a little bit later on. Into the Fan 500, the Loving Spoonful. Have a question for you.

2 for 500 to get us underway this evening. The Turtles, Happy Together, and before that, The Loving Spoonful and Do You Believe in Magic? So, a very good evening to you. It is the Thursday evening soiree with me, Cookie, taking you through to the Beatles Hour at 9 p.m. UK time. We've got a bit of a watery theme running through the show this evening. Because this is going to be the closest I'll get to broadcasting on the August the 14th this year. That, of course, being the date 59 years ago when the Marine Offences Act came into force at midnight, closing virtually all of the offshore stations down. Big L closed down at 3 p.m. on that afternoon. So a bit of a nod to that throughout the course of proceedings this evening. What have we got on the menu, though? We have a long song from Dan Fogelberg. Benny will be bringing a smile to your face a little bit later on this hour. We've got a Big L of a choice for our hour to open a vote. Could be the most difficult choice yet. I don't know. We shall see. And for part of hour two, we're taking you back to this very week, 1983, for our 5 from 10 chart record. Plus, of course, your emails and requests, and it wouldn't be Thursday without a sing-along, would it? Of course not, I hear you cry, so... well, I probably hear you cry anyway, but that's another story. So if you'd like to get through, as always, it is cookie@biglradio.co.uk or studio@biglradio.co.uk on the phones, and leave a message 01255 808113. That's a UK number, 01255 808113. Text us via the Big L smartphone app, tweet us at Big L Radio, get through via the website, get through via our Facebook group this afternoon. And a very good evening too. Let's see, we've got checking in already to Lorna in Keswick, who says, I'm in this evening in body, if not in mind or spirit. Same here, yes. No spirits, but a large quantity of Chardonnay. Yeah, that'll do the trick, as long as it's suitably chilled. Not that I'm a drinking man, as you well know myself, but there we go. very good evening to Zoe and Mike in Hitchin, John in Larn. Yes, Mr. Trouble is here. In fact, the terrible twins, John in Chorley, is here as well. Let me see, Alan Padgham also with us. I think we mentioned Howard, Brian and Noreen in St. Albans, Rick in Toronto. Good to have you all with us this evening. So let's crack on. I think we've got to play this one this evening, really.

the marquee in London, man, what a bash. Lulu and Tom Jones live on the stage. The Walkers sang jingles. Unit 4 came of age. The Beat didn't like us. They thought we were crude. That didn't faze us. We thought they were rude. Tony the Blackburn, Simon the D, Michael Ahern and the Cool Double D. Stuart Henry, Robbie Dale, Paul the K stayed out of jail. Philip Birch and Michael Stone took care of us when we came.

Andrea, Mr. Skews, and much more than read the news. Pirates of the airwaves, pop, rock, and soul. Big Al lives on forever. All of us together. Rock and roll.

Oh, yes, the Emperor Oscar and Dave Cash and Turn on the Pirates. We certainly will. And Howard says, could I have a choc ice, please? What? I don't know. Oh, hang on. Oh, yes, just in time. The ice cream van's arrived, so we're okay there. Howard's actually chosen our long song for this evening. He says it would have been Dan Fogelberg's birthday today. Can you play something by Dan Fogelberg? I can indeed. That's our long song this evening. One of my favourites from him. And yes, the watery theme continues with that one as well. Right, let me see. Patricia in Munich is through. She says, hi, Cookie. Would you be so kind to play Life is for Living by Barclay James Harvest? Not got that one, I'm afraid. I don't think that was ever a single, but yeah, it's the other lot that's the album station, but never mind. Let's see what we can do. A very good evening to Anita in Epsom, who's just checking in and enjoying the heat as we all melting, I think is the word this evening. Rick in Toronto is through and said, please could you play something by Captain Sensible? He said, yet another funny TV show watching story. Last night, somehow Tipping Point showed up on the on one of the streaming services we have. We discovered this show back when we went to on our Scotland trip. There was a question whose answer dealt with Captain Sensible, which I got. And Brigida is like, how do you know that? I've never heard of Captain Sensible. And of course I said, I was like, well, Cookie. So I'll make a request for any of his songs today. I see what you mean. Yes. Because that originally came through earlier on in the week, and for some reason it didn't get through. So we'll do it in just a sec for you. No trouble at all. And Captain Sensible, if I remember rightly, was before he became a solo artist, the lead singer in I think it was a punk rock group, the Damned. So there we go. Right, Brian and Noreen in St Albans are through. Say greetings, Cookie and all. Looking through a long list of one-hit wonders. Some are unrememberable, while others might be considered a Marmite selection, but quite listenable. So the track selected for our request is Annika and Japanese Boy. A catchy toe-tapper, if nothing else. If you can give it a play, please. Thank you. Okay, I will indeed. Yeah, I must admit, I've always thought that was a guilty pleasure of mine. I quite like that one. So that's on the stack for you. Soiree request from Zoe and Mike in Hitchin. My choice for our request this time. Going back a long way, please will you play Put Your Head on My Shoulder by Paul Anka for us this evening. I will indeed. I think it will be very hot in your studio this evening. No kidding. I'm absolutely melting. Perhaps Chris will let you turn the fan on. Well, he's up in Cunningsburg this week, so he's probably got it a little bit cooler there. What else? Could you please play The Floaters and Float On, says John in Larne. That is on the stack for you as well. Let's crack on with the first of those. Something from Captain Sensible for Rick in Toronto.

Captain Sensible. It's not. We've barely started. Glad it's all over, playing that one for Rick in Toronto this evening. Gary's in the pub already. He says, still 29 Celsius in the pub. We'll have something nice and chilled to cool yourself down. I forgot to mention Alan Padgham came through earlier on. He says, looking forward to this evening's soiree. Would like to request John Farnham's You're the Voice, please. And he says, well, you quite literally are the voice. Okay. Flattery will get you everywhere. Great track. That is coming your way in just a few moments' time. Australia's John Farnham. I think that was his only hit over here in the UK. Right, let's have a look at our two choices for our hour two opener this evening. Well, we've got a big hell of a choice this evening because option one, joint number one in the final Big L Fab 40 of 1967, the Tremolos. Says it all, even the bad times are good. That's your option one this evening.

0: today. Sends a shiver down my spine just to hear that opening. It was, of course, the final record played on the Big L back in 1967. The Beatles, of course, and A Day in the Life. Would you like to hear that opening up hour two of the show? What a choice! So, collectively, your choice as to which of these two goes through and opens up hour two of the show. So, you know what to do. Drop me an email. 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Or text your vote in via the Big L smartphone app. Is it going to be option one, the Tremolos, and Even the Bad Times Are Good? Or option two, the Beatles and A Day in the Life. The choice collectively is yours. Back in just a few moments' time with John Farnham for Ellen Padgham right after these.
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0: Oh, there's an electrician. Just what I want. What's the number? 01227 39. Ah, oh, missed it.
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0: Hello, join me, Flip Miller, each and every Sunday, live from 9 in the evening for competitions, chat and, of course, your requests. For the first hour, we'll be chatting and having a word about this week's hot topics. In the second hour, that was the year that was. Can you guess which year we're talking about? And, of course, we'll do Who Said That? And in the last hour, we'll just mellow it down a bit and have some random lyrics. So join me, live and interactive on Big L International this Sunday.
8: And I was close. I got the right group, at least. Howard's just been through. He says, Captain Sensible was the drummer in The Damned. So at least I got the right group. So that's... Oh, that's about as good as it's going to get this evening, I'm afraid.
9: Happiness is a thing called Big L.

there is only one way to play that, and that is Bloomin' Loud. John Farnham, you're the voice for Alan Pageant this evening. Only one way to play our long song this evening, and that is Bloomin' Loud too. On what would have been his birthday, Howard said, please can you play something by Dan Fogelberg, so let's do the long song from Dan Fogelberg this week. 6 minutes, 14 seconds worth of The Reach. I want to say, and Patricia in Munich's back through, she said, could you please play Cliff Richard and Why We Don't Talk Anymore? That's on the stack for you as well. We'll try and get through as many as we possibly can. So here we go with Dan Fogelberg, beautiful track.

Oh, absolutely stunning. Dan Fogelberg has such a sad loss, taken from us far too soon. And so much of his music really just speaks to me, and none more so than that particular record. Dan Fogelberg and The Reach, our long song for this week. We'll have another one in the show for you at the same time next week. Back in just a few moments' time with Annika, Annika for Brian and Noreen in St Albans. First of all, let's have a recap of our two choices for our hour two opener this evening. Which of these would you like to hear? Is it going to be The Trims, the joint number one in the very final Big L Fab 40 back in 1967? Before the legislation took the original Big L Radio London off air. Even the bad times are good is your option one.

0: was, of course, the Beatles and A Day in the Life. Would you like to do that opening up hour two of the show? So, if you've not done so already, you know what to do. 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The choice collectively is yours. Back with Annika in just a few moments' time for Brian and Noreen right after these. Big
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0: And I must just say a very good evening to Janos, Ola, and also to Sergio in Zelzat. He was around earlier on, but I don't know, he seems to have disappeared now. I think he's gone off to buy some cheese for the sing-along.
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0: Annika, a one-hit wonder. I think it was the number one here in the UK for Annika and Japanese Boy, playing that one for Brian and Nori in St Albans this evening. Greetings to Peter from Sneek in the Netherlands. Good to have you with us. And yep, your vote is on the pad as well. It's looking good for you, actually, I have to say. So there we go. Anyway, right now, what shall we do right now? Oh, it's time to do this.
1: Bubbling over with...
0: That time in the show, once again, we'd like to play a couple of records to bring a smile to your face. And keeping on the watery wireless theme this evening, we've got a couple from Benny Hill for you now.

Benny Hill, What a World, and yes, running a pirate radio ship, but what about, who's that BBC that he mentioned? Never heard of them. Very good evening to David and Trina Ibrackley. Your votes are on the pad, and...

0: yeah, I appreciate your comments there. Yeah, very sad day. I was too young to remember it myself, but I can relate to it very much. So, yeah, continuing the radio theme this evening.
1: Happiness is a thing called Big L.

lonesome tonight, but no one to call. 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But all the world's a stage, they say. I've often heard that said.

0: It's also for Nagayo Guki of British Honduras, Mbongo Apple Durian of New Guinea, and Fred Glockenlocker of British West Hartlepool.
1: I swore to her that I would be always true and love her all the while. And on that oh so happy day in May, I took her down the aisle. Now do you take this man to be your loving husband? The

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0: is.
1: It certainly is, and he certainly is. It is a Thursday evening soiree with me, Cookie, taking you through to the Beatles Hour at 9 p.m. UK time this evening, right here on the Big L. Well, this was our winner by quite a long way. It had to be, really, didn't it?

0: Paul Anka for Zoe and Mike in Hitchin this evening, and Put Your Head on My Shoulder. That gave me 2 minutes, 30 seconds to recompose myself after our hour two open of this evening. It was a clear vote, of course. It had to be the Beatles and A Day in the Life. Alan Padgham says, A Day in the Life, parking lot anthem if ever I heard one. Yes, I'll agree. Howard says, still have the tape of the last broadcast on Big L back in 1967. A very sad day. Yeah, absolutely. And I wasn't old enough to remember it myself, but I can certainly relate to that. A lot of people lost a friend on that day. But the good thing is, we are here, we are back, and we are staying right here. So a very welcome, a warm welcome along to the Thursday evening soiree. If you just tuned in, it is Cookie, live and lively, taking you through to the Beatles Hour at 9 p.m. UK time. Still to come this hour, we've got a lot of several more requests to try and squeeze in. We've got our 5 from 10 chart record. We're taking you back to this very week, 1983. And of course, we've got to have a sing-along. I wonder what that could be this evening. And is the piano ready? We've got to have the piano right this evening. Got to be in tune and ready.
1: Mind the banisters, son.
2: Oh, I can't hold it, Dad.
1: Don't worry, son. I shifted more pianos than you've had at dinners. One way of shifting it.
2: Dad, do you know the piano's on my foot?
1: You hum it, son. I'll play it.
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0: Oh, we are very much afloat this evening, aren't we? The Floaters and Float On for John in Larne. Back in just a few moments' time with our 5 from 10 chart recall coming your way right after these.
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0: It is Big L International. It is the heart and soul of rock and roll. It is the Thursday evening soiree with me, Cookie, taking you through to the Beatles Hour at 9 p.m. UK time. And it's that time of the show once again where we hop into that TARDIS, take you back to this very week, a year gone by. Take a look at the UK singles chart, count down the top ten, and play your five of the very best. It is our 5 from 10 chart record. So where are we heading off to this week?
16: 1983.
17: Remember then.
16: Then.
0: Yes, back to that chart dated 13th of August 1983. And up 20 places to this week's number 10 went Robert Plant.

We are recalling that chart dated 13th of August 1983. Robert Plant there at number 10 with the one called Big Log. And at number 9, it was a non-mover for Bananarama. 1983.

0: Dharma at number 9 in that chart, dated 13th of August 1983 with Crawl Summer. Down 3 places to this week's number 8 went The Police with Wrapped Around Your Finger. And up 12 places to this week's number 7, it was Wham.
1: 1983.

0: Ah, yes, Wham! Club Tropicana there at number 7. We are recalling that chart dated 13th of August 1983. Down 4 places to this week's number 6 went the Eurythmics with Who's That Girl. Down 1 at number 5 went Gary Bird with the GB Experience and The Crown. And up 2 places to number 4. We couldn't really skip this one, could we?
1: Remember 1983.

0: Malcolm McLaren at number four in that chart, dated 13th of August 1983, with a double Dutch and a non-mover at number two for Freeze with IOU. Up 11 places to this week's number two went Casey and the Sunshine Band with Give It Up, but it was a non-mover at the top spot.
1: It's number one!
0: For Paul Young.

0: Young, Wherever I Lay My Hat. That's my home at number one in that chart, dated 13th of August 1983, ending off a 5-week run at the top spot. And we'll have another 5 from 10 chart recall in the show for you around about the same time next week. Stand by, we've got our sing-along coming your way very soon indeed, but we've got back to the requests in just a few moments' time. Cliff Richard on the way for Patricia in Munich right after these.
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0: I must just say a very good evening to Chris in Holyhead, who's not able to listen live tonight, but he will catch us up on Listen Again over the weekend. So, yeah, hope you're having a good trip there, Chris. And a very good evening to Sergio. We were wondering what had happened to you. He's had a power cut in Zelzat, so we thought you'd gone to buy some more cheese. Back in the nick of the time, because the sing-along's coming your way very soon.

0: Yes, as one grandfather clock said to the other, it's so funny how we don't talk anymore. Cliff Richard, we don't talk anymore. For Patricia in Munich, well, it's that time again. I hope you're in good voice this evening. Gary's ready at the piano. I don't know how many pints he's had this week, so we shall see.
1: Have you tuned the piano?
2: Of course. I've tuned it to match your voice, madam.
1: Well, let us try a little scale. Do, re, mi, fa, sol, la, ti, do. Now you play. Perfect.
0: Got to do this one with gusto.
3: Oh, no!
4: Quick, the cheese board!
0: Yeah, sing along.

0: Oh, fantastic. The big old worldwide choir belting that out around the globe for all you're worth. That was sounding, I think you were sounding fantastic there. Singing with absolute gusto. What's the official verdict?
1: Now you're still rough around the edges. Oh. Why don't you take a butcher's at yourselves? You look like something a cat has dragged. More fun, more.
0: Never mind, we'll do another one next week round about the same time. In the meantime, let's play this one for Ron and all the entourage. Ron in Dulwich and, all the entourage. Where's it? He doesn't want to play. Let's try that again, shall we? That's better.

0: Slick and Requiem for Ron in Dulwich and all the entourage rounding things almost off this evening. Anita's been back through. Many thanks for your comments there, and glad you enjoyed the... Yeah, we agree about Dan Fogelberg. Absolutely wonderful. Right, yes, we are fast running out of time. Just time for a quick one before we go. Let's go with this one from Nielsen to finish off. Rather appropriate, I think.
1: Well done for getting this far. Thank you for listening. Here's one for the road.
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1: 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That's my electrician's number. And he's great.
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Today we are doing John Peel's Summer of Love Chart from the 15th of August 1967. On 20, Big Brother and the Holding Company and Janis Joplin and Cuckoo. 19, Vanilla Fudge, You Keep Me Hanging On. On 18, The Purple Gang and Granny Takes a Trip. 17, Buffalo Springfield, Mr. Soul. 16, Morning Dew and Tim Rose. And on 15, We Love You and the Rolling Stones. All on the way for you. Welcome to the show.

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Today we are doing the Summer of Lust chart from 1967. Made by John Peel. Rolling Stones on 15. And We Love You, 14, Jefferson Airplane, Somebody to Love, on 13, The Soft Machine, Love Makes Sweet Music, 12, Tomorrow and My White Bicycle, 11, The Castle and Love, and on 10, Jeff Beck and Rock My Plimsoll, all on the way.

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0: Yes, Big L is growing into the station that people in Britain can be proud of. A station that keeps them informed. A station that swings. Yes, as Mrs. Amelia Kratt says, it's a new concept!

0: number 10 in the Summer of Love charts from 1967. Rock My Plimsoll and Jeff Beck on 9. 40 now with Technicolor Dream, The Sin. On 8, The Cream and Slobber. 7, Skip Biffert here and On Love. On 6, The Beatles and Sgt. Pepper's Lonely Hearts Club Band. And on 5, Pink Floyd and Astronomy Domine.
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0: 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Yes, Radio London First with new concept sound presents a new break forward in broadcasting. 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
1: 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He says something out of old cods, he says. What shall I do?
2: Well, Mrs. McGarkles, this is a pretty difficult situation. You'd better send us your friend's name and address, and we will visit him at some convenient time, like midnight, and you won't hear from him again.

one of Syd Barrett's masterpieces. Pink Floyd on 5, Astronomini Domine. We are listening to the Summer of Love Charge from 1967. On 4, Johnny Young and Friends and Craig Fintan Kirk, Royal Academy of Arts. Captain Beefheart on 3 and Electricity.

On 20, Big Brother and the Holding Company and Janis Joplin and Cuckoo. 19, You Keep Me Hanging On, the Finale Fudge. On 18, The Purple Gang and Granny Takes a Trip. On 17, Buffalo Springfield and Mr. Soul. 16, Was Tim Rose and Morning Dew. On 15, The Rolling Stones and We Love You. 14, Jefferson Airplane, Somebody to Love. And on 13, Love Makes Sweet Music, The Soft Machine. On 12, My White Bicycle, Tomorrow. 11, Love and the Castle. On 10, Jeff Beck and Rock My Plimsoll. On 9, The Sin and 14 Hour Technicolor Dream. 8, The Cream and Slobber. On 7, Skip Bifferty. On Love, 6, The Beatles, Sgt. Pepper's Lonely Hearts Club Band. On 5, Pink Floyd, Astronomini Domine. On 4, Craig, Fintan Kirk, Royal Academy of Arts and John Young and Friends. 3, Captain Beefheart and Electricity. On 2, Tiny Goddess and Nirvana. And the number 1 came from Jimi Hendrix and The Experience in Red House. Next week we will do the Radio Nauts International Top 20 from the 19th of August 1972. Hope to see you then. And hope you did enjoy the show. So here's that number 1. Jimi Hendrix in Red House.

Thursday, and it's time for Big L, Big Love on Big L International. Kev reads the name, and I'll be with you through till 1 o'clock on Friday morning. So we have a couple of hours of great love songs and easy listening tunes to take you through the next couple of hours. Must say thanks, of course, to Dave Mason. Dave Mason will be back tomorrow evening from 9 o'clock with the golden age of rock and roll. Oh.

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3: 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It's only Big L, Big Love with Kev Reid.

Welcome back to the show. It's another hour of Big L, Big Love. It's now Friday on the heart and soul of rock and roll. Soon be the weekend. So, another hour of love songs with Kev Reid from Frinton on Sea.

Welcome to Big L Big Love. This is a little show that we do every Monday to Friday between midnight and 1 a.m. with Kev Reid. We're coming to you from our studios in Frinton-on-Sea.